did you ever realize that your mistake had a price? Oh, you threw it all away, 'cause you're the devil in disguise. Now would you ever realize the consequences of your

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1: 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Right to 330 and down to 3000, American 2071.
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8: 8251 Heavy Assembly, 32 left, 5.
9: Let's go to 8251 Heavy O'Hare, 32 left, clear to land on 260 at 9.

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1: Jamaica 10, wind 0704, runway 13 right, clear for takeoff.
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0: 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Have a good day.
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